0: ZZ Top, they were on the television on Johnny Carson on this day in 86. I remember it vividly because Doc, the band leader, and Johnny were both wearing the beards. That band, ZZ Top, still out on tour. They've got 3 dates left this month, 2 in the Carolinas and 1 in West Virginia.
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0: That was the second single U2 put out off their Joshua Tree album. They hit number one in the country for the first time on this day in 87 with the first single release from that album, With or Without You.
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5: Time now for a look at the weather forecast here on Classic Hits 99.3 WKYH. Mostly cloudy skies tonight with a chance of a shower or thunderstorm. Lows around 56. Sunday, sunny with highs in the upper 80s. Sunday night, clear with a low of 62. And for Monday, sunny and hot with a high near 91. That's a look at the forecast right here on Classic Hits 99.3 WKYH.
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0: Billy Squire, the Red Hot Chili Peppers in there. And the Jefferson Airplane, we were talking about Marty Balin being busted for weed possession on this day in 1970. It was exactly a year earlier on this day in 1969, Jack Cassidy, the bass player for that band, was arrested in New Orleans for the same thing, possession of marijuana. He didn't get a $100 fine, though. He got a suspended sentence of 2.5 years.
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5: Time now for a look at the weather forecast here on Classic Hits 99.3 WKYH. Mostly cloudy skies tonight with a chance of a shower or thunderstorm. Lows around 56. Sunday, sunny with highs in the upper 80s. Sunday night, clear with a low of 62. And for Monday, sunny and hot with a high near 91. That's a look at the forecast right here on Classic Hits 99.3 WKYH.
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0: That band Queen's first U.S. tour bit the dust on this day in 1974. They had to hang it up because guitarist Brian May came down with hepatitis. He had to fly back to Europe and get treated. They would return to action in November of 74, touring behind their third album, Sheer Heart Attack.
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4: Time now for a look at the weather forecast here on Classic Hits, 99.3 WKYH. Mostly cloudy skies tonight with a chance of a shower or thunderstorm. Lows around 56. Sunday, sunny with highs in the upper 80s. Sunday night, clear with a low of 62. And for Monday, sunny and hot with a high near 91. That's a look at the forecast right here on Classic Hits, 99.3 WKYH.
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0: Nirvana bass player Chris Novoselic is 61 today. He popped out on the 16th of May back in 1965. Happy birthday, man.
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8: Time now for a look at the weather forecast here on Classic Hits 99.3 WKYH. Mostly cloudy skies tonight with a chance of a shower or thunderstorm. Lows around 56. Sunday, sunny with highs in the upper 80s. Sunday night, clear with a low of 62. And for Monday, sunny and hot with a high near 91. That's a look at the forecast right here on Classic Hits 99.3 WKYH.
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0: Eve 6, doing Inside Out. I'm Bob Barron. I am out of here. Man, have a great weekend, will you? I'll talk to you soon.
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3: Time now for a look at the weather forecast here on Classic Hits 99.3 WKYH. Mostly cloudy skies tonight with a chance of a shower or thunderstorm. Lows around 56. Sunday, sunny with highs in the upper 80s. Sunday night, clear with a low of 62. And for Monday, sunny and hot with a high near 91. That's a look at the forecast right here on Classic Hits 99.3 WKYH.
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Just keep your eyes on the road next time. Bob Worthington here in our late movie. Grab yourself some popcorn with the Breakfast Club.

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3: Time now for a look at the weather forecast here on Classic Hits 99.3 WKYH. Mostly cloudy skies tonight with a chance of a shower or thunderstorm. Lows around 56. Sunday, sunny with highs in the upper 80s. Sunday night, clear with a low of 62. And for Monday, sunny and hot with a high near 91. That's a look at the forecast right here on Classic Hits 99.3 WKYH.
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0: Maria hitting us up for that one. Tom Petty and the Heartbreakers, American Girl, and plenty were from where that came from. Sticks on the way. Police have arrived and got Poison and a whole bunch more on the other side for you. Don't go away.
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5: Time now for a look at the weather forecast here on Classic Hits 99.3 WKYH. Mostly cloudy skies tonight with a chance of a shower or thunderstorm. Lows around 56. Sunday, sunny with highs in the upper 80s. Sunday night, clear with a low of 62. And for Monday, sunny and hot with a high near 91. That's a look at the forecast right here on Classic Hits 99.3 WKYH.
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2: Time now for a look at the weather forecast here on Classic Hits 99.3 WKYH. Mostly cloudy skies tonight with a chance of a shower or thunderstorm. Lows around 56. Sunday, sunny with highs in the upper 80s. Sunday night, clear with a low of 62. And for Monday, sunny and hot with a high near 91. That's a look at the forecast right here on Classic Hits 99.3 WKYH.
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0: 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We appreciate you.
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2: Time now for a look at the weather forecast here on Classic Hits 99.3 WKYH. Mostly cloudy skies tonight with a chance of a shower or thunderstorm. Lows around 56. Sunday, sunny with highs in the upper 80s. Sunday night, clear with a low of 62. And for Monday, sunny and hot with a high near 91. That's a look at the forecast right here on Classic Hits 99.3 WKYH.
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7: Time now for a look at the weather forecast here on Classic Hits 99.3 WKYH. Mostly cloudy skies tonight with a chance of a shower or thunderstorm. Lows around 56. Sunday, sunny with highs in the upper 80s. Sunday night, clear with a low of 62. And for Monday, sunny and hot with a high near 91. That's a look at the forecast right here on Classic Hits 99.3 WKYH.
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0: Hey, Jealousy, Jen Blossom saying hi to Maria, also Jillian, Roger, and also Jill. Hey, good to hear from you.
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0: You too, rocking in one great song after another. And we go to the movies, our late, late, late movie. Grab yourself some popcorn, maybe some Skittles, Snickers bars, Kit Kat bars. Sound all good. And rolling that late, late movie coming up next from Top Gun, the movie. By the way, 40 years ago this week, released in movie theaters.
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6: Time now for a look at the weather forecast here on Classic Hits 99.3 WKYH. Mostly cloudy skies tonight with a chance of a shower or thunderstorm. Lows around 56. Sunday, sunny with highs in the upper 80s. Sunday night, clear with a low of 62. And for Monday, sunny and hot with a high near 91. That's a look at the forecast right here on Classic Hits 99.3 WKYH.
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0: Originally a big, big hit, their biggest for the Guess Who and the biggest hit ever for Lenny Kravitz, American Woman, one of the songs that also helped him get into the Rock and Roll Hall of Fame. Stick around, ELO and Billy Idol rockin'.
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4: Time now for a look at the weather forecast here on Classic Hits 99.3 WKYH. Mostly cloudy skies tonight with a chance of a shower or thunderstorm. Lows around 56. Sunday, sunny with highs in the upper 80s. Sunday night, clear with a low of 62. And for Monday, sunny and hot with a high near 91. That's a look at the forecast right here on Classic Hits 99.3 WKYH.
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0: Hey, got another one, another choice movie from the vault from Pretty in Pink, which starred Molly Ringwald, and our late movie coming up, EOMD, and much more on the other side.
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3: Time now for a look at the weather forecast here on Classic Hits 99.3 WKYH. Mostly cloudy skies tonight with a chance of a shower or thunderstorm. Lows around 56. Sunday, sunny with highs in the upper 80s. Sunday night, clear with a low of 62. And for Monday, sunny and hot with a high near 91. That's a look at the forecast right here on Classic Hits 99.3 WKYH.
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0: Our early morning movie, and that one from Dirty Dancing the movie. Former lead singer of the Raspberries, Eric Carmen, and his biggest hit was a solo performer, Hungry Eyes. Stick around, Gin Blossoms, also Huey Lewis and the News.
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3: Time now for a look at the weather forecast here on Classic Hits 99.3 WKYH. Mostly cloudy skies tonight with a chance of a shower or thunderstorm. Lows around 56. Sunday, sunny with highs in the upper 80s. Sunday night, clear with a low of 62. And for Monday, sunny and hot with a high near 91. That's a look at the forecast right here on Classic Hits 99.3 WKYH.
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0: was to become his last chart-topping song for the late and great George Harrison, Got My Mind Set on You, produced by Jeff Lynne of ELO, by the way. Stick around. We have Steely Dan and a whole bunch more, and good morning, your Sunday morning, enjoying that first cup of coffee with you.
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5: Time now for a look at the weather forecast here on Classic Hits 99.3 WKYH. Mostly cloudy skies tonight with a chance of a shower or thunderstorm. Lows around 56. Sunday, sunny with highs in the upper 80s. Sunday night, clear with a low of 62. And for Monday, sunny and hot with a high near 91. That's a look at the forecast right here on Classic Hits 99.3 WKYH.
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Rock and Roll Hall of Famers, Foreigner with Cold as Ice. Good morning, Chris Morrow. Into the second half of the weekend, early Sunday morning, really the best time of the week, right? Corey Hart here.

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3: Time now for a look at the weather forecast here on Classic Hits 99.3 WKYH. Sunny and hot today, highs around 90. Mostly clear skies tonight, lows around 62. Monday, sunny and hot with highs in the lower 90s. And Election Day, sunny and hot, a chance of thunderstorms, highs in the lower 90s. That's the latest forecast right here on Classic Hits 99.3 WKYH.
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1: 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Sunny and hot today. Highs around 90. Mostly clear skies tonight. Lows around 62. Monday, sunny and hot with highs in the lower 90s. And Election Day, sunny and hot. A chance of thunderstorms. Highs in the lower 90s. That's the latest forecast right here on Classic Hits 99.3 WKYH.
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5: WKYH. Time now for a look at the weather forecast here on Classic Hits 99.3 WKYH. Sunny and hot today. Highs around 90. Mostly clear skies tonight. Lows around 62. Monday, sunny and hot with highs in the lower 90s. And Election Day, sunny and hot, a chance of thunderstorms, highs in the lower 90s. That's the latest forecast right here on Classic Hits 99.3 WKYH.
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That always puts me in my happy place anytime I can listen to the music. The Doobie Brothers with their first hit that peaked at number 11. Well, hi, it's Haynes Johns. Happy Sunday morning to you. And coming up next, the health risks to less recess for kids and adults. That's right. I'll have Who Says So and Why.

0: Hit number 3 for Billy Idol with his Hey Little Sister song, White Wedding, that peaked at number 36. And tis the season, wedding season certainly getting cranked up and going to be going full steam ahead all summer long. If that involves you, we wish you the best. My name is Haynes Johns, coming right back with First and Biggest. The first hit for Hootie, then the biggest hit for The Clash.
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first hit for the band Stained with It's Been a While that peaked number 5. Well, hi, it's Haynes Johns, and up next we suspect the panic attack that turned out to be way worse. I'll have who, what, and how they helped themselves survive after

0: Debbie Harry and Blondie with their second and biggest number one, where it stayed for 6 weeks, and that gave them the number one song for all of 1980 with Call Me. Well, hi, it's Haynes Johns with the suspected panic attack that turned out to be much worse. We get the story from Pretty Langer. She and her girlfriends, a girlfriend's night out, they went to a concert, went back to the hotel, and she woke up at 3 in the morning in Baltimore, and she had this feeling of an intense weight on her chest. Rarely a good thing. So I tried to get comfortable, wondering if it was just indigestion, but the pain wouldn't subside. So I woke up two of my girlfriends and letting them know that I wasn't feeling well and that something must be wrong. So one of her friends gave her an antacid to take, but that made her, erp. So as the pain in her chest worsened, she said, I think I'm going to pass out. And she slumped to the floor. That's when they called 911. So they took her down to the hotel desk, borrowed one of their chairs as a makeshift wheelchair to wheel her out to the curb when the ambulance showed up. So she's the mother of two, by the way, and so she recalled the paramedics kept her on the sidewalk at first, saying that she was just having an anxiety attack and that she'd overdone it at the concert and all that during the night out. And I saying, you know, there's something going on here. I think I need some medical intervention. And they said, okay, fine. So they put her into the ambulance, took her to the hospital, and so as they were doing that, they were checking her out, and the EKG was run on her at the hospital, sent that to the cardiology department, and they realized, wow, someone is having an intake major heart attack. In fact, it's one of those widowmaker heart attacks. That occurs when there's a blockage in the organ's biggest artery. So immediate treatment is crucial for a chance to survive. It turns out she had a tear in her heart, resulting in the widowmaker heart attack. So she received two stents, spent about 5 days in the cardiac unit before returning home across the river into Virginia in suburban D.C. But the heart attack was completely unexpected. She says, I guess they didn't take me seriously about that because I do work out and I look very healthy and all that. But no, it was indeed a massive heart attack. So thankfully, I was at the hospital and they saved my life, but only after I spoke up loudly for myself. Whew, could have been worse. Up next, the first hit for Sting of the Police after Picture Time with the Jay Giles Band.
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5: Time now for a look at the weather forecast here on Classic Hits 99.3 WKYH. Sunny and hot today. Highs around 90. Mostly clear skies tonight. Lows around 62. Monday, sunny and hot with highs in the lower 90s. And Election Day, sunny and hot. A chance of thunderstorms. Highs in the lower 90s. That's the latest forecast right here on Classic Hits 99.3 WKYH.
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0: The first hit for Sick of the Police about a real working girl, Roxanne, it peaked at number 32. My name is Haynes Johns. Up next, a flattering request from ZZ Top after Elton gets his second top 10 hit.
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0: ZZ Top with a very flattering request. Give me all your loving. Well, hi, it's Haynes Johns. On the way next, not everybody gets to take a walk with the Toad, but you can, and we'll do that next after we give 30 Day Special their first Top 40 hit. And on the way next hour, simple ways to reduce inflammation, which can cause heart disease and cancer. I'll have the easy, tasty tips coming up.
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5: Time now for a look at the weather forecast here on Classic Hits 99.3 WKYH. Sunny and hot today, highs around 90. Mostly clear skies tonight, lows around 62. Monday, sunny and hot with highs in the lower 90s. And Election Day, sunny and hot, a chance of thunderstorms, highs in the lower 90s. That's the latest forecast right here on Classic Hits 99.3 WKYH.
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band formed in Santa Barbara, California, towed the wet sprocket as they take us for a walk on the ocean that peaked at number 10. Well, hi, it's Haynes Johns, and coming up next, simple ways to reduce inflation, which can cause heart disease and cancer. I have the easy, tasty tips after Billy Joel.

0: 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Choose one of Wendy's new biggie deals. For a pretty biggie deal, it's gotta be Wendy's. The pregame show is also brought to you by
1: United Reds Baseball, brought to you on WK.

this journey. So how is your weekend going? Can you believe next weekend is going to be Memorial Weekend already? I am Craig Collins, and I found out about you. Here are the Gin Blossoms.

0: So this week marks the end of an era, the final set of shows for Stephen Colbert on The Late Show, and he is pulling out all the stops as far as guests, both musical and otherwise. As far as musical guests, that guy we just heard, Bruce Springsteen, is going to be on The Late Show on Wednesday night doing a performance. Might have to check that one out. You definitely have to check out Whitesnake. They are up next.
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4: Time now for a look at the weather forecast here on Classic Hits 99.3 WKYH. Sunny and hot today. Highs around 90. Mostly clear skies tonight. Lows around 62. Monday, sunny and hot with highs in the lower 90s. And Election Day, sunny and hot. A chance of thunderstorms. Highs in the lower 90s. That's the latest forecast right here on Classic Hits 99.3 WKYH.
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1: Happy Sunday to you. I am Craig Collins playing EMF's Unbelievable. That's probably what you say about me, huh? 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You might not even realize it yourself. But I tell you, I hear the secrets that you keep when you're talking in your sleep. Here are the Romantics.

0: I just love that one from the Rolling Stones. It is Start Me Up. Did you know that used to be a reggae song? They were working on that for the 1975 album Black and Blue. Never made that album. Then they brought it out again in 1978 during sessions for the Some Girls album. It was still a reggae track at that point called Never Stop. It never made that album either. In 1981, they went back to it again. And changed the title to Start Me Up and put it on their LP Tattoo You. We're going to put Eurythmics on your radio next.
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9: Time now for a look at the weather forecast here on Classic Hits 99.3 WKYH. Tonight, clear skies. Overnight lows around 62. Monday, sunny and hot with highs in the lower 90s. Monday night, partly cloudy, lows around 63. And for Election Day, Tuesday, mostly sunny and hot. A chance of showers and thunderstorms in the afternoon. Highs in the lower 90s. That's the weather forecast right here on Classic Hits 99.3 WKYH.
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0: with the logical song, there is Supertramp. If you're looking for something new to stream this coming week, good luck to you. There isn't a whole lot out there, as far as new movies anyway. There are a couple that actually started almost a week ago already. On Tuesday, Netflix started showing Marty, Life is Short. It's a Martin Short documentary. And then there's The Punisher, One Last Kill. Sounds like something that would be on a horror network, but nope, it is on Disney Plus. It's a crime drama. And then starting this Wednesday, we've got Jack Ryan Ghost War. And that is an action adventure that is going to be on Prime Video.
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5: Time now for a look at the weather forecast here on Classic Hits 99.3 WKYH. Tonight, clear skies, overnight lows around 62. Monday, sunny and hot with highs in the lower 90s. Monday night, partly cloudy, lows around 63. And for Election Day, Tuesday, mostly sunny and hot. A chance of showers and thunderstorms in the afternoon, highs in the lower 90s. That's the weather forecast right here on Classic Hits 99.3 WKYH.
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0: Those are the Foo Fighters back out on the road here in 2026, but only one U.S. show coming up yet before they head to Europe and UK and such. That show is coming up this coming Saturday in Napa. Then it's off to Europe, as I mentioned. They don't get back to North America until early August. Speaking of Europe, though, we have got that band up next.
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4: WKYH. Time now for a look at the weather forecast here on Classic Hits 99.3 WKYH. Tonight, clear skies, overnight lows around 62. Monday, sunny and hot with highs in the lower 90s. Monday night, partly cloudy, lows around 63. And for Election Day, Tuesday, mostly sunny and hot. A chance of showers and thunderstorms in the afternoon. Highs in the lower 90s. That's the weather forecast right here on Classic Hits 99.3 WKYH.
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0: It's Green Day taking us down that boulevard of broken dreams. I don't think that's one of the roads I'll be traveling on my way home. At least I hope not. I am Craig Collins, making my way out for right now. I hope your week ahead is awesome, and I look forward to talking with you this Memorial Day weekend, starting Saturday.
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3: Time now for a look at the weather forecast here on Classic Hits 99.3 WKYH. Tonight, clear skies. Overnight lows around 62. Monday, sunny and hot with highs in the lower 90s. Monday night, partly cloudy, lows around 63. And for Election Day, Tuesday, mostly sunny and hot. A chance of showers and thunderstorms in the afternoon. Highs in the lower 90s. That's the weather forecast right here on Classic Hits 99.3 WKYH.
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